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A special weather statement is in effect for today with up to 50 millimeters of rainfall expected. A thunderstorm is expected as well, high 19 degrees today. More showers tonight, low 12. Cloudy tomorrow, the high of 15. And a mix of sun and cloud on Thursday with a high of 13.

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0: A special weather statement is in effect for today with up to 50 millimeters of rainfall expected. A thunderstorm is expected as well, high 19 degrees today. More showers tonight, low 12. Cloudy tomorrow, the high of 15. And a mix of sun and cloud on Thursday with a high of 13.
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0: A special weather statement is in effect for today with up to 50 millimeters of rainfall expected. A thunderstorm is expected as well, high 19 degrees today. More showers tonight, low 12. Cloudy tomorrow, the high of 15. And a mix of sun and cloud on Thursday with a high of 13.
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A special weather statement is in effect for today with up to 50 millimeters of rainfall expected. A thunderstorm is expected as well, high 19 degrees today. More showers tonight, low 12. Cloudy tomorrow, the high of 15. And a mix of sun and cloud on Thursday with a high of 13.

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A special weather statement is in effect for today with up to 50 millimeters of rainfall expected. A thunderstorm is expected as well. High 19 degrees today. More showers tonight. Low 12. Cloudy tomorrow with a high of 15. And a mix of sun and cloud on Thursday with a high of 13.

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0: Good morning. Environment Canada has a special weather statement in effect for the region this hour. Rain and thunderstorms are expected to continue through today. We could see 40 to 60 millimeters of precipitation. Showers beginning early this morning and ending this afternoon. Winds gusting up to 40. We should see a high of 21 degrees. I'm Richard Evans. Here's what's happening in Peterborough. Peterborough police are asking for help identifying a vehicle involved in a hit and run that seriously injured a 75-year-old woman. The collision happened around 2:40 in the afternoon on August 14th when police say the woman was riding an e-bike and was clipped by a vehicle. She was taken to Peterborough Regional Health Center with serious injuries. Investigators have released an image and a video of the incident. Anyone who recognizes the vehicle or has any information is asked to contact Peterborough Police Traffic Unit or Crime Stoppers. A major residential fire in Peterborough has caused an estimated $700,000 in damage. Crews were called to a multi-unit building on Park Street South shortly after 12:40 Saturday morning. When firefighters arrived, flames were visible on the outside of the two-story building and spread into the attic. First arriving crews used a ladder to rescue two residents and their dog. Fire officials say one person suffered minor burns. The cause of the fire has not been identified. Ontario is investing $49 million over 3 years to strengthen support for small businesses. The money will support more than 50 Ontario small business advisory centers. Rich Tamblin, Business Development Manager for Small and Medium Enterprises, says the investment will help local entrepreneurs.
1: Businesses, you know, they have an idea that supports might be out there, but they really don't know where to turn or where to get them. So I think that a lot of the messaging now from the province is going to help drive traffic into each of the individual centers.
0: The investment comes as businesses navigate rising costs, U.S. tariffs, and economic uncertainty. And the hunt for the 96.7 WOW FM $10,000 fugitive is about to take a turning point. The gender of the individual has been released and can be found right now at ptbotoday.ca. Stay tuned to WOW Mornings with Bill Porter for an audio unveiling just after 7 o'clock with a Canadian celebrity. In sports, in Major League Baseball action, in the NLCS, Milwaukee beat the Dodgers 7-4. Milwaukee leads that series 2-0. In the ALCS, it was Cleveland over Tampa Bay 7-3. Cleveland leads that series 1-0. Couple of scores out of the NHL. Buffalo beat Florida 5-3. Ottawa over Jersey 4-1. And Minnesota beat Vegas 4-2. One score out of the NFL. Buffalo beat the Rams 37-34. That one in overtime. I'm Richard Evans. Someone you'd normally walk straight past could be the person you're looking for. The 96.7 WOW FM $10,000 fugitive is hiding in plain sight. Keep listening for clues to the identity behind the mystery. Peterborough's three-day weather, next.
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0: Environment Canada has a special weather statement in effect for the region at this hour. Rain and thunderstorms expected to continue today. We could see a local rainfall amounts of between 40 to 60 millimeters. For today, cloudy, fog patches dissipating this morning. We should see a high of 21 degrees. For tonight, cloudy with a 60% chance of showers, changing to 40% this evening. Thunderstorms remaining in the region, we should see a low of 12 degrees. For Wednesday, cloudy with a 40% chance of drizzle in the morning, a high of 13. And for Thursday, a mix of sun and cloud and a high of 13. Right now, it's 14 degrees.
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and the Beatles, Good Day Sunshine. Good morning to you, your Tuesday that feels like a Monday. Hope you had a great Thanksgiving long weekend. It is Bill Porter. It is out there, the gender of the 96.7 WOW FM $10,000 fugitive. That's right. If you're up early, if you're online, it's already at ptbotoday.ca. We will talk about it coming up at 7 o'clock. In the meantime, Jordan Mercier is here. We are keeping our eye on it for you. We'll get into that next after Lips of an Angel. Hinder on WOW FM.

0: Getting back into it after the long weekend. Just great songs here on WOW FM and Bill and Jordan too. We are keeping our eye on it.
1: Bill, I got a question for you. Did you ever want to pursue education in which you'd end up being known as Dr. Bill?
0: You know what? I always wanted some sort of letters after my name, whether it be like MD or CPA, or I just thought that was super cool to have, you know, letters after your name.
1: Okay, so stay with me here. The University of Toronto says it's launching a new $100 million scholarship program in order to attract PhD talent to Canada. And these are the type of scholarships that are often available in the United States or the United Kingdom. But I just thought if ever there was a chance you or I was going to go and try and get a PhD in what, radio, in media,
0: in
1: journalism, something.
0: Yeah.
1: Maybe we'll apply for this.
0: I was going to say, I would put put money on you before I put money on myself. I couldn't imagine what kind of doctor I'd be. I'd be like, just walk it off. You know, somebody would just walk it off. Very cool, though. I mean, this is obviously something that we need to do here to try and eliminate this doctor shortage that is going on all over the country. So pretty cool program. But yeah, I've always wanted, could we put like DJ after our names, maybe?
1: I mean, there would be a good one. I can't tell you the random thrill I get because you know that I've been doing a little teaching within the field of media these last few months.
0: Yes.
1: And when I'm addressed as professor, it gives me the biggest kick. Bill, you could, my head can't even come in the door with that.
0: Oh, that's amazing. That's amazing. I love it. Jordan Mercier, Bill Porter, we're keeping our eye on it. Sorry, Professor Mercier, here on WOW FM. Just great songs.

0: Mornings with Bill Porter, 96.7 Wow FM. Here's what's happening in Peterborough.
1: Good morning. It's Felicia here with what's coming up over the next 48 hours. It's everything you need to know. Today, the Peterborough Museum and Archives presents Toddler Tuesday from 9:30 to 11:30 a.m. The drop-in program invites families with toddlers and preschool-aged children to explore the museum's galleries, enjoy self-guided activities, and play with open-ended toys that encourage creativity and imagination. Admission is by donation and no registration is required. And on Wednesday, the Peterborough Farmers Market runs from 8 a.m. to 1 p.m. at Quaker Foods City Square. 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And while you're there, check out today's gas prices and our daily What's Good in Peterborough feature. I'm Felicia Massey. Peterborough's three-day weather, next.
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13: Environment Canada has a special weather statement in effect for the region at this hour. Rain and thunderstorms expected to continue today. We could see a local rainfall amounts of between 40 to 60 millimeters. For today, cloudy fog patches dissipating this morning. We should see a high of 21 degrees. For tonight, cloudy with a 60% chance of showers, changing to 40% this evening. Thunderstorms remaining in the region. We should see a low of 12 degrees. For Wednesday, cloudy with a 40% chance of drizzle in the morning, a high of 13. And for Thursday, a mix of sun and cloud and a high of 13.
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Donna Lewis, I Love You Always Forever. It's Bill Porter. Good morning. It is online. It is at ptbotoday.ca. The gender of the 96.7 Wow FM $10,000 fugitive. The fugitive certainly didn't take a day off from doing their day to day. I mean, that's sort of impossible, right? When they're just living their everyday, average, normal life. We did receive a ton of clues yesterday on Holiday Monday. Did you miss them? Were you caught up in all of your Thanksgiving stuff? Don't worry, I've got a full recap coming up for you in just a few minutes. We'll get to your 1 versus 100 question before 7 o'clock as well. Bedouin Sound Clash, When the Night Feels My Song.

0: think you've got the fugitive figured out? Let's see how you're doing. Time for your Morning Clue Recap with Bill Porter. 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
1: Yes, we did get clues over the holiday Monday. Let's have a look back at them in case you missed one or all of them with all of the Thanksgiving fun that was happening this past long weekend. At 8 o'clock yesterday morning, I expect to be outside this long weekend. No disguise, no hiding place, just me. At 11 a.m., this was a really interesting clue yesterday. There is a person who would recognize one particular laugh from across a room. I'm trying not to laugh much these days. Does this mean the fugitive has one of those laughs that you could pick out in a room full of people? They need to be careful because their laugh could give away their identity. At 2 o'clock yesterday afternoon, if you're looking only at faces, you're making this harder than it needs to be. Shoes, posture, walk, hands. Start there. At 5 o'clock, I started in this city before I could spell it and never really left. Ask my birth certificate, not my commute. And at 8 o'clock last night, a quieter street in the North End taught me the sound of a tennis ball off a garage door at supper time. That was the whole soundtrack. And there we go, back to that fugitive heat map that we got, about a week ago now. May want to have another look at that. Bonus clue from yesterday mentions the North End once again. A mall in the North End used to feel like Las Vegas to a kid on a bike. It still gets my nostalgia, even though the magic clearly didn't survive the renovation. Portage Place, clearly, is what's being talked about, I think, anyway. Check all those clues out at ptbotoday.ca. And while you're there, the gender has been revealed of the fugitive at our website. We're going to talk about that coming up after 7 o'clock this morning. Make sure you've got your radio right here at 7 for all the details. People Gotta Move, Gino Vannelli on WOW.

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1: 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And while you're there, you can check out today's gas prices on your way to work, as well as what's coming up in the community over the next 48 hours. In the newsroom, I'm Jordan Mercier. Peterborough's three-day weather, next.
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7: Environment Canada has a special weather statement in effect for the region at this hour. Rain and thunderstorms expected to continue today. We could see a local rainfall amounts of between 40 to 60 millimeters. For today, cloudy fog patches dissipating this morning. We should see a high of 21 degrees. For tonight, cloudy with a 60% chance of showers, changing to 40% this evening. Thunderstorms remaining in the region. We should see a low of 12 degrees. For Wednesday, cloudy with a 40% chance of drizzle in the morning, a high of 13. And for Thursday, a mix of sun and cloud and a high of 13.

FM and Bill Porter 2 for your Tuesday that feels like a Monday. Let's get into your 1 versus 100 question this morning. We were so close to giving away $100 in free groceries back on Friday. We did a week ago Monday. That would have been the first time that we gave away two $100 grocery bills, whatever you want to call them, in the course of a work week. Maybe we can do it this week, maybe not with the short work week, but you know what? I feel like after this morning, we are going to owe someone $100 in free groceries. So see what you can do with this question this morning. 29% of adults use their kids as an excuse to buy this for themselves. What is it? 29% of adults use their kids as an excuse to buy this for themselves. Have you ever done this? Oh, I'm buying this for my kids. Really, it's for you. You can't wait till you get home. You can dive into it. 833-649-6936. 833-OH-WOW-FM. Text me your guess this morning. Don't forget, as always, I've got a hint coming up for you just after 7 o'clock. Right here on WOW-FM. Just great songs at 5440. Sheila. 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

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PTBOtoday.ca had it first. The gender of the 96.7 Wow FM $10,000 fugitive has been revealed. If you are not in the loop, you will be in minutes. 7 o'clock. Make sure you're listening. 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
1: Good morning. Environment Canada has a special weather statement that remains in effect for the region at this hour. Heavy rainfall expected today, between 40 to 60 millimeters of accumulation. Cloudy thunderstorms remaining in the region, fog patches dissipating later this morning. We could see a high of 21 degrees. I'm Richard Evans. Here's what's happening in Peterborough. Ontario NDP leader Merritt Stiles is bringing her provincial caucus to Peterborough this week. The official opposition will hold its annual caucus retreat Wednesday through Friday. The three-day gathering will focus on election preparations and the party's legislative priorities for the upcoming year. Stiles will be speaking to ptbotoday.ca, and pieces of that conversation will be posted on ptbo.ca directly following. A hit-and-run investigation involving a senior on an e-bike has Peterborough Police turning to the public for assistance. Investigators say a 75-year-old woman was clipped by a vehicle on August 14th, leaving her with serious injuries that required hospital treatment. The collision happened around 2:40 p.m. Police have now released images and video as they work to identify the vehicle involved. Two people and their dog were rescued by ladder during a serious residential fire in Peterborough early Saturday morning. Firefighters responded to a two-story multi-unit building on Park Street South around 12:40 a.m. Crews arrived to find flames spreading from the exterior to the attic, with fire burning deep inside two separate attic spaces. Officials confirm one person suffered minor burns, while damage to the building is estimated at $700,000. And we now know the gender of the 96.7 WOW FM $10,000 fugitive. 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
1: VP of Content Rob Mai says this historically has been a real turning point and believes it won't be long until we crown a winner. In sports, a couple of scores out of the NHL. Buffalo beat Florida 5-3, Minnesota over Vegas 4-2, and Ottawa beat Jersey 4-1. In Major League Baseball action in the NLCS, Milwaukee beat the Dodgers 7-4. Milwaukee leads that series 2 games to none. And in the ALCS, Cleveland beat Tampa Bay 7-3. Cleveland leads that series 1 game to none. One score out of the NFL yesterday, Buffalo beat the Rams 37-34 in overtime. I'm Richard Evans. Someone you'd normally walk straight past could be the person you're looking for. 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
1: Environment Canada has a special weather statement in effect for the region at this hour. Rain and thunderstorms expected to continue today. We could see a local rainfall amounts of between 40 to 60 millimeters. For today, cloudy, fog patches dissipating this morning. We should see a high of 21 degrees. For tonight, cloudy with a 60% chance of showers, changing to 40% this evening. Thunderstorms remaining in the region. We should see a low of 12 degrees. For Wednesday, cloudy with a 40% chance of drizzle in the morning, a high of 13. And for Thursday, a mix of sun and cloud and a high of 13. Right now, it's 14 degrees.
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16: 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How does this change how you are playing the game? 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Brian Adams telling us the 96.7 WOW FM $10,000 fugitive is a male. We're going to chat with Rob Mize. More on this coming up. Prince

Dance on WOW FM. Just great songs as we get into your short work week, a Tuesday that feels like a Monday. And Bill Porter, WOW Mornings, Myth or Truth, Jordan and Felicia will join me a little bit later on this hour. Time now, though, to get a hint coming your way for today's 1 versus 100 question. The opportunity for you to win $100 in free groceries if you get the answer right. As soon as we hit 100 correct answers, we will do a draw. I have a feeling it's going to happen today or tomorrow for sure. If it doesn't happen today, let's see what happens, though. 29% of adults use their kids as an excuse to buy this for themselves. 29% of adults use their kids as an excuse to buy this for themselves. I'll give you a hint. It is not a solid item. It is not a solid item. See what you can do with that. 833-649-6936. 833-OH-WOW-FM to make your guess. Love the one you're with. Stephen Stills on WOW.

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Love the one you're with. Hey, it's Bill Porter, WOW Mornings. Time for another one of Bill's ridiculously local events. And now that Thanksgiving is behind us, it is all about Halloween. And get ready for Harvest Haunt in Bob Cajun. It is coming up on Saturday. Should be a lot of fun. A family-friendly day of Halloween and fall fun in the community. 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You can play games and enjoy activities. 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And of course, you can visit participating local shops and businesses as well. So much happening on Saturday between 10 and 4 in Bob Cajun for their Harvest Haunt. And we've got all the details when you head to ptbotoday.ca and click on community. And don't forget to check out the 48 as well, a little snapshot of stuff you can get involved in over the next 48 hours here in Peterborough and the Kawarthas. Brand new music from Bryan Adams. It's called The Ballad of Terry Fox.

0: 96.7 Wow FM. That's brand new music from Bryan Adams called The Ballad of Terry Fox. And he was the last guy that I was expecting to hear from on a Tuesday morning, revealing the gender of the 96.7 Wow FM $10,000 fugitive. And if you haven't checked online yet, or you weren't listening back at 7 o'clock, the gender has been revealed as male. The 96.7 Wow FM $10,000 fugitive is a male. Rob Mize joins me this morning. Good morning, Rob.
1: G'day, g'day.
0: Rob, I was wrong in my guess. I was convinced the fugitive was a female.
1: That was a lot of the feedback, too. You know, the speculation, the innuendo, the chatter. I would say it was 75% female, Bill, and you were in there. But I'm sorry, but think about the insanity of all this right now. People all over Peterborough and the Kawarthas trying to track down one mysterious person, a male, for 10 grand. But here's the hook. Who's involved? Bryan Adams.
0: Yeah.
1: It's not some guy who sounds like Bryan Adams. Swear to God, it is not AI. The Bryan Adams, the summer of 69, in the fall of 2026. I mean, what's next? Like, maybe next year we'll try for Mick Jagger.
0: Yeah, who knows, right? He was honestly the last person that I was expecting to hear from at 7 o'clock in the morning on a Tuesday. But very cool, and a very cool new song from Bryan, too, that we just heard, The Ballad of Terry Fox. So that's kind of fun, and that's what this is all about, right? This is fun. Over the Thanksgiving long weekend, so much fugitive chatter. People that aren't even directly playing along, people that don't have their boots on the ground that are going after that $10,000 are still in on the hunt, still willing to provide their opinion, still playing along and listening to the clues. Maybe if something really jumps out at them, they will get out there and go after that 10 grand. I don't know, but I almost want to call it fugitive fever. It has taken over Peterborough and the Kawarthas.
1: Bill, truth is stranger than fiction this morning. Just imagine being one of the people that have been searching, convinced it is a female. Well, you got your theories, your suspects, your elaborate work and detective work with your teammates and friends. But now, Bryan Adams tells you the fugitive blew up your entire investigation in about 3 or 4 seconds. It is a female this morning. And every man in the Kawarthas and Peterborough right now is under suspicion.
0: So, Rob, this is probably a good time then to go back to the drawing board a little bit. Even if you did think the fugitive was a male and your thought has been confirmed, it's a good time now to sort of relook over everything with fresh eyes.
1: Fresh eyes. And, you know, now you can be a little more aggressive in a nice, safe fashion, obviously, because safety is number one. If you, had second thoughts about asking someone, you can do it now. You know, it's got to be safe, obviously, and have a look at the rules on our website, too. But everybody's looking at everybody this morning. It's at the point now where everybody, as of this second, is a new detective. Even if you haven't been playing the actual social experiment as of this point, you can start this morning fresh. Out of the box at, 7:15, 7:20 on a Tuesday morning. Thanksgiving's out of the way. Let's go.
0: Bryan Adams has revealed the gender of the 96.7 Wow FM $10,000 fugitive, male. Good luck with your search. 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
1: Good morning. It's Felicia here with what's coming up over the next 48 hours. It's everything you need to know. Today, the Peterborough Museum and Archives presents Toddler Tuesday from 9:30 to 11:30 a.m. The drop-in program invites families with toddlers and preschool-age children to explore the museum's galleries, enjoy self-guided activities, and play with open-ended toys that encourage creativity and imagination. 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And on Wednesday, the Peterborough Museum and Archives is hosting its Fall Pop-Up Gift Shop from 10 a.m. to 1 p.m. at the Peterborough Sport and Wellness Center. 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I'm Felicia Massey. 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
10: This is Wow Weather.
11: Environment Canada has a special weather statement in effect for the region at this hour. Rain and thunderstorms expected to continue today. We could see a local rainfall amounts of between 40 to 60 millimeters. For today, cloudy fog patches dissipating this morning. We should see a high of 21 degrees. For tonight, cloudy with a 60% chance of showers, changing to 40% this evening. Thunderstorms remaining in the region. We should see a low of 12 degrees. For Wednesday, cloudy with a 40% chance of drizzle in the morning, a high of 13. And for Thursday, a mix of sun and cloud and a high of 13.
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96.7 Wow FM, just great songs. You're so vain. That is Carly Simon. It's Bill Porter, your Tuesday that feels like a Monday, and a big morning so far with Brian Adams joining us earlier this hour to reveal the gender of the 96.7 Wow FM $10,000 fugitive. The fugitive is a male. It has been confirmed. Maybe that confirmed your suspicions. Maybe you were like me and you were completely wrong. I thought the fugitive was a female once again this time around. We had a female fugitive last time we did this. And I thought, well, you know what? That's what I'm thinking again this year. I was dead wrong. Anyway, Jordan and I, we're going to chat more about this coming up in about an hour. Peterborough's Most Wanted is on the way at 8:40. And don't forget, in the meantime, your first new clue of the day is on the way at 8 o'clock. Myth or truth, in the meantime, Jamiroquai, Virtual Insanity.

0: Your Thanksgiving long weekend here on Wow Mornings. It's Bill, Jordan, and Felicia, and time for Myth or Truth. And we're going to start the short week with one that sounds impossible, but I can't wait to hear what you guys think. A goldfish can recognize its owner's face. Jordan, I know you're not a pet guy, so you probably don't have any fish. Felicia, have you ever had fish?
1: I have. I've had a few when I was a kid, and that's why on this one, I think I'm going to have to go with myth. There's no chance. We're talking about a fish. You know how small those fish are in their little heads, their little brains. They live in a bowl, and they stare at a castle all day. So myth for me.
0: Hanging out with Scuba Steve in the tank there. Yeah, I totally get it. All right, Jordan, I guarantee you've never had fish before, right?
2: No, not maybe I won something at a fair once upon a time, but
0: didn't
2: never
0: even
2: in
0: make
2: any...
0: it home out of the car.
2: Yeah, I hate to say it, probably not. You know, I think this is actually true. Every few years, we discover an animal is smarter than we thought, and we're the ones leaving our keys in the fridge. So I'm going to say that this is true.
0: This is absolutely true. Researchers have shown that goldfish are capable of learning, remembering patterns, and even recognizing familiar human faces, especially the people who regularly feed them. And as somebody that is a proud fish owner, I've got a little betta fish or whatever they're called in my kitchen, and he zooms to the top of the tank when he sees me walk in there because he knows. And then I've got some other fish in my living room, and yeah, I mean, some of them care more than others, but I feel like the fish are sort of keeping an eye on you and excited for food.
2: I've known you for about 15 years, had no idea that you had fish.
0: Oh, you know what? They're the only pets that I really have the time or capacity to take care of. So that's how that goes. And if you are a fish owner, too, and you've been thinking that maybe these fish know who you are, they do, which means somebody in your house actually notices when you walk into a room. See, that's why you need to get fish, right? Maybe that's why I have them. Anyway, myth or truth for your Tuesday, just great songs, too, here on Wow Mornings.

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2: Fiction, nonfiction, science fiction, general fiction, mysteries, history, science, biography. It's just everything.
1: 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If you want more details, ptbotoday.ca. And while you're there, you can check out today's gas prices on your way to work, as well as what's coming up in the community over the next 48 hours. In the newsroom, I'm Jordan Mercier. Peterborough's three-day weather, next.
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16: Environment Canada has a special weather statement in effect for the region at this hour. Rain and thunderstorms expected to continue today. We could see a local rainfall amounts of between 40 to 60 millimeters. For today, cloudy, fog patches dissipating this morning. We should see a high of 21 degrees. For tonight, cloudy with a 60% chance of showers, changing to 40% this evening. Thunderstorms remaining in the region. We should see a low of 12 degrees. For Wednesday, cloudy with a 40% chance of drizzle in the morning, a high of 13. And for Thursday, a mix of sun and cloud and a high of 13.
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FM in a big country. It's Bill Porter. One versus 100. First question of the week as we get into the short week and get back at it after your Thanksgiving long weekend. You did well this morning. The brain not as foggy as I would have expected it to be after a long weekend. 29% of adults use their kids as an excuse to buy this for themselves. What is it? Right away, I thought some sort of candy or something. I was trying to think specifically of, you know, a candy that isn't acceptable necessarily for adults to enjoy, but kids absolutely. But then we got the hint, we got the clue that it is not a solid item. And that threw me for a bit of a loop. I don't know about you. But you know what? A ton of folks got it correct. Congratulations if you did. The answer, chocolate milk. That's right. 29% of adults use their kids as an excuse to buy chocolate milk for themselves. I don't think I've ever judged an adult who I've seen drinking chocolate milk. I mean, at least you're getting some milk in you. Even though it's got chocolate in it, it still has all those other milk things, right? A little bit of extra sugar, but milk has sugar in it anyway. Whatever. I didn't even realize there was judgment here. I didn't think you needed to lie about something like this. But 29% of adults use their kids as an excuse to buy chocolate milk for themselves. That is your one versus 100 answer this morning. I'm going to total up all of the correct answers. I'm going to text you back if I haven't already. And maybe we'll give away $100 before 10 o'clock in free groceries. If not, I'm sure tomorrow we will definitely cross that line. Loving You Ain't Easy. Pegliero on WAP.

96.7 Wow FM, Peterborough and the Kawarthas, and Michelle Pagliaro, Loving You Ain't Easy. The gender is out there of the 96.7 Wow FM $10,000 fugitive. Are you surprised? Does it mess up your theories? Does it change your list? Does it eliminate some? I'm sure it eliminates at least a few. PTBOtoday.ca, in case you missed out, in case you're wondering what the heck we're talking about. First new clue du jour is coming up from The Fugitive at 8 o'clock. Join Jordan and I, Peterborough's Most Wanted, at 8:40. Lots to talk about. Kiss Me, Sixpence None the Richer on WOW.

0: 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The fugitive is in plain sight. And here's your first clue of the day. 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
1: A quieter street in the North End taught me the sound of a tennis ball off a garage door at supper time. That was the whole soundtrack.
0: Think you've got a lead? 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The fugitive is out there. Keep looking.
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3: Good morning. Environment Canada has a special weather statement that remains in effect for the region this hour. Heavy rainfall expected today. We could see 40 to 60 millimeters of accumulation. Cloudy for pretty much the remainder of today. We could see a high of 21 degrees. I'm Richard Evans. Here's what's happening in Peterborough. Peterborough police are asking for help identifying a vehicle in a hit-and-run that seriously injured a 75-year-old woman. The collision happened around 2:40 in the afternoon on August 14th when police say the woman was riding an e-bike and was clipped by a vehicle. She was taken to Peterborough Regional Health Center with serious injuries. Investigators have released an image and a video of the incident. Anyone who recognizes the vehicle or has any information is asked to contact Peterborough Police Traffic Unit or Crime Stoppers. A major residential fire in Peterborough has caused an estimated $700,000 in damage. Crews were called to a multi-unit building on Park Street South shortly after 12:40 Saturday morning. When firefighters arrived, flames were visible on the outside of the two-story building and had spread into the attic. Fire officials say one person suffered minor burns. The cause of the fire has not yet been identified. Ontario is investing $49 million over 3 years to strengthen support for small businesses. The money will support more than 50 Ontario Small Business Advisory Centres. Rob Tamblin, Business Development Manager for Small and Medium Enterprises, says the investment will help local entrepreneurs. And a Canadian musical icon joined in the search for the 96.7 WOW FM $10,000 fugitive. Brian Adams officially let us know the gender of the person we're looking for.
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3: More clues will be coming throughout the day. Stay tuned to WOW Mornings with Bill Porter for a complete breakdown. In sports, one score out of the NFL yesterday, Buffalo beat the Rams 37-34 in overtime. A couple of scores out of the NHL, Buffalo beat Florida 5-3, Minnesota over Vegas 4-2, and Ottawa over Jersey 4-1. In Major League Baseball action in the National League, Milwaukee beat the Dodgers 7-4. Milwaukee leads that series 2 games to none. And in the American League, Cleveland beat Tampa Bay 7-3. Cleveland leads that series 1 game to none. I'm Richard Evans. Someone you'd normally walk straight past could be the person you're looking for. The 96.7 WOW FM $10,000 fugitive is hiding in plain sight. Keep listening for clues to the identity behind the mystery. Peterborough's three-day weather, next.
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9: 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It's what Peterborough is talking about.
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3: The special weather statement put in place by Environment Canada earlier this morning remains in effect at this hour. We could see up to 60 millimeters of rainfall in the region. Cloudy for the remainder of today, windy, a high of 21. For tonight, cloudy, a 60% chance of showers, changing to 40 later this evening. Thunderstorms remaining in the region, a low of 12. For Wednesday, cloudy with a 40% chance of drizzle in the morning, a high of 13. And for Thursday, a mix of sun and cloud and a high of 13. Right now it's 16 degrees. 96.

What a Monday. I don't know about you. I'm trying to make sense of all of this still. Everything that has happened this morning. We are now one clue deep, and it's not even Monday. See, it's a Tuesday that feels like a Monday. I am so discombobulated this morning with everything that has taken place. Bryan Adams, the gender reveal, our first new clue of the day from The Fugitive back at 8 o'clock. Let's have a quick look at that before we go any further, all right? So at 8 o'clock, a quieter street in the North End taught me the sound of a tennis ball off a garage door at supper time. That was the whole soundtrack. All right, so another North End clue. And I think back to that heat map that we saw within the last week or so, and I'm thinking it might be worth re-examining that Fugitive heat map. You can find that at ptbotoday.ca. Also available at ptbotoday.ca, The Fugitive has revealed their gender. And no, they didn't do it themselves. Bryan Adams, the Bryan Adams, not some AI-generated voice or some tribute or impersonator or anything like that. The Bryan Adams let us know that the 96.7 WOW FM $10,000 Fugitive is a male. Lots to dissect this morning. Lots to figure out. We will do so coming up at 8:40 right here. Peterborough's Most Wanted, 96.7 WOW FM, and Bill Porter and the Ramones. I Want to Be Sedated.

that way when your alarm clock went off earlier this morning, but here we are ready to tackle a Tuesday. It feels like a Monday. Short work week, though, so that's all right, unless you have to jam 5 days worth of work into four. And, you know, well, a lot of us are in that boat, and we just got to get her done, right? That's where we're at. Hey, if your feet ever been so sore after a long day that you wish the flooring in your house was just a big sheet of ice, well, check this out. Adidas is developing a new pair of sandals, like slip-ons, that double as ice packs. Yeah, they're called recovery slides. They call them slides. I don't know what that means. I'm not a footwear guy. Like, I'm thinking, you know, you have slip-on shoes, you have sandals, you have running shoes, sneakers. I don't know. What are slides? Well, these are recovery slides, and you just toss them in the freezer for half an hour, and then you take them out and you wear them around. And it apparently is supposed to provide relief for your sore feet after a long day. And the internet, as you can imagine, is going crazy. Somebody said, oh yeah, a freezer full of dirty shoes. That sounds really hygienic. That is a good point. Somebody tried to change the subject and said, quote, can they make pillows like this? Now that's a great idea. There's nothing worse than a hot pillow. And you know, I was interested at first, but now I'm getting cold feet on the whole thing. You see what I did there? Mm-hmm. Interesting from Adidas. Will they sell or will they be a flip-flop, as they say? Alanis

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1: Good morning. It's Felicia here with what's coming up over the next 48 hours. It's everything you need to know. Today, the Peterborough Museum and Archives presents Toddler Tuesday from 9:30 to 11:30 a.m. The drop-in program invites families with toddlers and preschool-aged children to explore the museum's galleries, enjoy self-guided activities, and play with open-ended toys that encourage creativity and imagination. Admission is by donation and no registration is required. And on Wednesday, the Peterborough Farmers Market runs from 8 a.m. to 1 p.m. at Quaker Foods City Square. 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I'm Felicia Massey. 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
8: The special weather statement put in place by Environment Canada earlier this morning remains in effect at this hour. We could see up to 60 millimeters of rainfall in the region. Cloudy for the remainder of today, windy, a high of 21. For tonight, cloudy, a 60% chance of showers changing to 40 later this evening. Thunderstorms remaining in the region, a low of 12. For Wednesday, cloudy with a 40% chance of drizzle in the morning, a high of 13. And for Thursday, a mix of sun and cloud and a high of 13.

0: Just great songs here on WOW FM. It's Bill and Jordan, and it's Stats and Facts. And Jordan, do you ever go online? Do you ever have a good experience or a bad experience and say, you know what, I'm going right to the internet. I'm leaving a review.
1: I have done that. I've done that in both cases, either exceptional service or really bad service.
0: I don't think I've ever left like a public online review of anything, whether it be Google or Yelp or one of these kind of websites. I remember I had really good service on a flight once, and I wanted the name of the flight attendant, and I actually sent an email to the airline and said this person was great. Like, I'm more about that as opposed to going to like a public forum to say something good or bad. Right. And, you know, you may want to think, Jordan, the next time you want to leave a review for something online, because researchers have figured out after looking through a ton of public reviews, you are more likely to get scammed.
1: That's played out in the last year, so perhaps that is my big downfall.
0: Oh, right. Yeah, when you had your Facebook hacked or whatever.
1: Yeah, well, yeah. No, I got SIM swapped on my cell phone, which I didn't even know was possible. But
0: you
1: had maybe
0: the worst luck.
1: It's awful. And I the joke is that I spend time, you know, visiting sites that I shouldn't and like the dark web and stuff. And I'm the most straight-laced, mild-mannered guy, but obviously I've been, I've fallen victim to a couple of these things.
0: Well, apparently online scammers use these social connections to make phishing scams seem more believable. So the good news, though, is that research also tested ways to protect yourself. There are ways to do that. If you add statistical notes to the online reviews, it would hide any personal ties, but a lot of people tell some pretty personal stories online. And I guess basically these scammers are using those personal stories to try and sort of make a deeper connection with you when it comes to you falling for their scam.
1: Yeah, I believe it. And as was told to me by, you know, the local police that I was dealing with, I mean, scammers are in business for a reason, right? Mm-hmm. Like, they are really, really good at their jobs, unfortunately. So everything they are looking for to get an edge, I believe they are taking advantage of everything we're putting out there.
0: I agree. And if that Thanksgiving dinner this past weekend wasn't up to your standards, just keep it to yourself. All right? You still have a lot to be thankful for. That's for sure. Stats and Facts here on WOW Mornings, and just great songs.

0: Some people are wanted by the police. This one is wanted by all of Peterborough. It's time for the WOW FM Most Wanted with Bill Porter and Jordan Mercier. 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
1: Well, Jordan, for a Tuesday that feels like a Monday coming off the Thanksgiving long weekend, our brains certainly have a lot to process this morning heading into the short work week.
2: Yeah, they certainly do. And I have to say, it's, talk about needing to hit the ground running to begin a week where,
1: it's a crazy,
2: weather's not great. Everybody's feeling a little foggy. And then all of a sudden, boom, there's Bryan Adams.
1: Yep. Letting us know that the gender of the 96.7 WOW FM $10,000 fugitive is male. Did you have the fugitive Jordan pegged as a male?
2: I kind of did. I'm not going to say it was with, you know, absolute certainty, but there was enough things that I sort of picked up on that would have been my guess.
1: Now, see, I was the opposite. We had a female fugitive last time around, and we have other times in the past as well, and I thought female for sure. So I was wrong. You were right. Either way, we now know there is no more guessing involved. So maybe that eliminates a bunch of people off of your suspect list. Maybe it just reaffirms what you've been thinking this whole time. Either way, a very valuable piece of information this morning. And Bryan Adams delivered it to us. Who saw that coming?
2: No, I mean, he's been around the area, right? He played in Peterborough a couple of years ago. I think he had just recently played in Oshawa. So there's a lot of people listening who have seen Bryan Adams in the last, you know, handful of months. And
1: yeah,
2: just very, very cool. And, you know, like anything, he sounded like he was into it. I'm not sure if Bryan is in the search for the fugitive, but he seemed like he was pretty excited to be a part of this, which is cool.
1: Yeah, maybe he, like many other famous folks, has a place, you know, somewhere on Stony Lake or something, and he's been listening and playing along. I don't know. Something that I do know that I talked with many about over the long weekend was all of the clues that came our way yesterday. So even though yesterday was a holiday, we still had clues at 8, 11, 2, 5, and 8. There was a bonus clue as well at noon yesterday. There's a chance that you missed a good chunk of those clues yesterday. You were probably busy. So make sure to go to our website, ptbotoday.ca, and have a look at those ones. What I found really interesting, Jordan, so we've had two clues now in the last 24 hours that have mentioned the North End. So yesterday at noon, the bonus clue, a mall in the North End used to feel like Vegas to a kid on a bike. It still gets my nostalgia, even though the Magic clearly didn't survive the renovation. So, I mean, clearly that's Portage Place, right? I think we can agree on that.
2: Yep.
1: And then this morning at 8 o'clock, a quieter street in the North End taught me the sound of a tennis ball off a garage door at supper time. That was the whole soundtrack. Now, correct me if I'm wrong, but back in the day, you and I are both transplants, as we like to call ourselves, right? We were not born and raised here in Peterborough. So, but correct me if I'm wrong, back in the day, like Chemung Road, especially out where Portage Place was, it was not developed like it is now, right? It was like a two-lane street, that was it, instead of the four lanes, and a lot of the homes and stuff that are there now weren't there back in the day. I mean, this may really, if the fugitive could ride their bike to Portage Place, they obviously lived close.
2: Yeah, that's a very good point.
1: See where I'm going with this?
2: Yeah, I didn't think so much about the development angle, but that's genius, Bill. So you're looking at probably an area of the North End that's, you know, would have been around, give or take, 20 years ago, 25 years.
1: Sure.
2: You're right. There's so many new houses up that way and so many new buildings and businesses and renovated properties. It seems like we're kind of kicking it old school wherever this particular description is for.
1: Yeah. So if the fugitive, if he grew up within bike riding distance of Portage Place, think about the areas that existed, like Jordan said, 20 years ago, maybe 30 years ago, maybe even 40 years ago. Who knows? But you might want to get that heat map out. That's the big thing that jumped out at me this morning, Jordan. Anything jump out at you?
2: Just again, when you talk about sort of like old school Shamong Road, a quieter street in the North End. Someone who had a garage is sort of the description, and maybe they'd be practicing some baseball and throwing the ball against the metal garage door. That was probably a popular pastime once.
1: Yeah, no pickleball back then, right?
2: So. No pickleball, and it hadn't been invented yet. So I think there's a lot that you can take away from those two clues combined.
1: Absolutely, and you've got more clues coming your way this morning and all day, 11 o'clock, 2 o'clock, 5 o'clock, 8 o'clock. There'll be a bonus clue at some point. Listen for that, and don't forget to check ptbotoday.ca for that picture clue that will pop up at some point. Lots to digest as we still continue to digest our Thanksgiving long weekend meals. Now we've got this mental digesting that we need to do this morning as well.
2: Yeah, that's exactly right. And we absolutely know. And I heard Rob kind of reference it, that this is ultimately historically proven to be a turning point in the search.
1: Big time.
2: So, I mean, the hourglass has shifted and now the sand's falling out, Bill. Those are the days of our lives. And that's how it's kind of, you got to be ready to hunt now. Now the game is on.
1: Game on. Good luck. 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
2: 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And while you're there, you can check out today's gas prices on your way to work, as well as what's coming up in the community over the next 48 hours. In the newsroom, I'm Jordan Mercier. Peterborough's three-day weather, next.
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4: The special weather statement put in place by Environment Canada earlier this morning remains in effect at this hour. We could see up to 60 millimeters of rainfall in the region. Cloudy for the remainder of today, windy, a high of 21. For tonight, cloudy, a 60% chance of showers changing to 40 later this evening. Thunderstorms remaining in the region, a low of 12. For Wednesday, cloudy with a 40% chance of drizzle in the morning, a high of 13. And for Thursday, a mix of sun and cloud and a high of 13.
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0: Short work week. We're getting back into it after the long weekend. Just great songs here on Wow FM. And Bill and Jordan, too, we are keeping our eye on it.
1: Bill, I got a question for you. Did you ever want to pursue education in which you'd end up being known as Dr. Bill?
0: You know what? I always wanted some sort of letters after my name, whether it be like MD or CPA, or I just thought that was super cool to have, you know, letters after your name.
1: Okay, so stay with me here. The University of Toronto says it's launching a new $100 million scholarship program in order to attract PhD talent to Canada. And these are the type of scholarships that are often available in the United States or the United Kingdom. But I just thought if ever there was a chance you or I was going to go and try and get a PhD in what, radio, in media,
0: in
1: journalism, something.
0: Yeah.
1: Maybe we'll apply for this.
0: I was going to say, I would put put money on you before I put money on myself. I couldn't imagine what kind of doctor I'd be. I'd be like, just walk it off. You know, somebody just walk it off. Very cool, though. I mean, this is obviously something that we need to do here to try and eliminate this doctor shortage that is going on all over the country. So pretty cool program. But yeah, I've always wanted, could we put like DJ after our names, maybe?
1: I mean, there would be a good one. I can't tell you the random thrill I get because you know that I've been doing a little teaching within the field of media these last few months.
0: Yes.
1: And when I'm addressed as professor, it gives me the biggest kick. Bill, you could, like, my head can't even come in the door when that happens.
0: Oh, that's amazing. That's amazing. I love it. Jordan Mercier, Bill Porter. We're keeping our eye on it. Sorry, Professor Mercier, here on Wow FM. Just great songs.

songs you can sing along to help get you through your Tuesday workday. It'll probably be a long one, right? They normally are after long weekends. That's the downside. Long weekend, long workday following Mamma Mia. That's ABBA. My name is Bill Porter. Wow mornings as we get closer to 9 o'clock. Here to help get you into your day, and hopefully we can get through it quickly and painlessly. Don't forget me when I'm gone. Alan Frew and Glass Tiger. Just great song.

106.7 Wow FM, Rick Emmett and Triumph. That is Magic Power, Triumph, and April Wine, as we announced back on Friday, coming to Oshawa. That's right. Yeah, if you didn't see them in Toronto the last time they were playing together, you could see them in Oshawa. Tickets go on sale later this week, but we are giving you the chance to beat the box office all week long. Be listening for that cue to text. You could be at that show. Total Eclipse of the Heart, Nikki French taking on Bonnie Tyler. 96.7 Wow FM.

Dancing Strongly Encouraged. Just great songs here on Wow FM and Boogie Wonderland. That is Earth, Wind & Fire. I'm Bill Porter. We are getting closer to the grand prize draw, the Great Canadian Getaway. Hockey season in full swing. How would you like to see the Leafs and Sens battle it out? The Battle of Ontario in Toronto. $500 spending cash will put you up as well at the Fairmont Royal York. Awesome prize pack. We've got different locations around the area you can visit to fill out your digital ballot. 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
1: Peterborough police are asking for help identifying a vehicle involved in a hit and run that seriously injured a 75-year-old woman. Anyone who recognizes the vehicle or has information is asked to contact Peterborough police or Crime Stoppers. A major residential fire in Peterborough has caused an estimated $700,000 in damage. Fire officials say one person suffered minor burns. The cause of the fire has not been identified. I'm Richard Evans. 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
1: The special weather statement put in place by Environment Canada earlier this morning remains in effect at this hour. We could see up to 60 millimeters of rainfall in the region. Cloudy for the remainder of today, windy, a high of 21. For tonight, cloudy, a 60% chance of showers changing to 40 later this evening. Thunderstorms remaining in the region, a low of 12. For Wednesday, cloudy with a 40% chance of drizzle in the morning, a high of 13. And for Thursday, a mix of sun and cloud and a high of 13.
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FM, just great songs. That is Echo Beach. It's the time of year where a lot of us start thinking about a beach that we can go visit where it is warmer than it is here. Yeah, actually, over the Thanksgiving long weekend, got my fireplace. I've got a gas fireplace. I love it, but I shut it off in the summer. Don't need it. You know, even the pilot light uses gas, but this weekend was the weekend. It's like, yeah, I think it's chilly enough. Fire that thing up. We are there, right? It's a great time of year, though. So many people love fall. It's beautiful as far as the colors, and we do get some nice days. But some chilly nights, no question about that. Hey, did you ever go through a, I want to put a big stereo in my vehicle phase? I certainly did in high school. I had this little tiny pickup truck. It was a Mazda B3000. Remember those? Basically a Ford Ranger, but a Mazda. It was weird. I don't know how that all worked out, but I had one of these B3000s. It was seafoam green. And before I worried about changing the color of it, which, by the way, it did become yellow, a couple of years later, but the first thing I wanted to do was put some subwoofers in it, and it was all because of songs like this, right? You want it to

just great songs for your Tuesday workday. Feeling like a Monday, a lot to jam in, right? After the long weekend, absolutely. We are here for moral support, all right? We're all going to get through this workday together. Mine's just about over, actually, so I guess easy for me to say, right? But hey, either way, BK is coming up after 10 o'clock. We are just shy of our 100 mark, 1 versus 100. So many people got chocolate milk correct this morning, but not enough for us to give away another $100 in groceries. Guess what, though? Guaranteed it is going to happen tomorrow. I think we need 6 correct answers or something to surpass that 100 correct answer mark. So it's going to happen tomorrow. Listen for it. 1 versus 100 here on WOW Mornings. Just before 7 o'clock, we give you that question with an hour to answer it.

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96.7 Wow FM, Eyes of a Stranger, Paola's. Just great songs for your Tuesday workday. That's about it for me. What a morning. Wow. I know. I'm still trying to figure it all out. Brian Adams announcing the gender of the 96.7 Wow FM $10,000 fugitive. A very confusing clue as well, back at 8 o'clock. If you don't know what I'm talking about, head to our website. All the details are there, ptbotoday.ca. Next clue is at 11 o'clock. BK and BK's IDK, answering your questions. We have so many of them, don't we? Is coming up for you also. And I will catch you tomorrow morning. Wednesday already. Gotta love it. Short work week starting at 6. It's Porter punching out. And what is love? Here's Hadaway on Wednesday.

playing just great songs. This is WOW FM. Welcome to your workday broadcast. All 4 days of it. Oh, that feels good. It's BK and Diana, Brian.

0: playing just great songs. 96.7 Wow FM. And just when you didn't think things could get any hotter in the chase for the $10,000 fugitive, we got the gender reveal this morning. And the gender reveal made by one Bryan Adams. Yeah, one of the greatest rock superstars in Canadian history joined Bill Porter this morning. Here's what you missed.
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0: And yeah, to add to the celebrity status of this morning's announcement, we also did get to hear his new song, The Ballad of Terry Fox, a great new song from Bryan Adams. And now we have narrowed the list of potential suspects in half, knowing that it is a male fugitive. And we'll get another clue in less than an hour, coming up at 11 a.m. at the 96.7 Wow FM $10,000 fugitive. I'm BK. And your workday broadcast with Boy Meets Girl, waiting for a star to fall. 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
1: 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Brian Adams officially let us know the gender of the person that we're looking for. 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
17: The special weather statement put in place by Environment Canada earlier this morning remains in effect at this hour. We could see up to 60 millimeters of rainfall in the region. Cloudy for the remainder of today. Windy, a high of 21. For tonight, cloudy, a 60% chance of showers changing to 40 later this evening. Thunderstorms remaining in the region, a low of 12. For Wednesday, cloudy with a 40% chance of drizzle in the morning, a high of 13. And for Thursday, a mix of sun and cloud and a high of 13.

thing number one. Today is International Face Your Fears Day, a day to confront the things that scare you, step outside your comfort zone, and take a chance. But also on the calendar, it's International Day for Failures. So apparently the universe is saying, go for it, but don't get your hopes up. You win some, you lose some. Number two, leftover turkey smells like fart. There, I said it. Hold your breath when popping open that Tupperware container in the days after Thanksgiving. Turkey contains sulfur-rich amino acid, and our noses? Incredibly sensitive to sulfur compounds. Number three. Well, apparently frosted tips are making a comeback. Yep, the hairstyle that made every guy in 1999 look like a backup dancer for NSYNC is coming back around and cool again. Poor Guy Fieri, he just gave up the frosted tips after carrying the torch all these years. And no, this isn't just for Halloween. This is a legit trend. That's three things. I'm BK, playing just great songs on WOW FM.

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But if you were listening to Bill Porter this morning, you heard Bryan Adams do the gender reveal. We have a male fugitive suspect and another clue standing by at 11 a.m.

0: Another clue. Another chance to get closer. The 11 a.m. Fugitive Clue is sponsored by Inspire Home Oxygen and CPAP. 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Mobility is a breath away. 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
1: French was my academic villain. 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

playing just great songs. 96.7 Wow FM. $10,000 on the loose. I mean, a $10,000 bounty, I should say. The fugitive still unidentified, still somewhere amongst us throughout Peterborough and the Kawarthas. I think people are closer than they might realize. We discovered the gender this morning with an exclusive at ptbotoday.ca an hour earlier than we had it on the air. But even then, there are still pieces of that puzzle missing. We heard another clue at 11. We'll have another 2 o'clock, then 5 and 8 p.m. today. And a full review, if you haven't headed to ptbotoday.ca to review every clue that's been given thus far, every photo clue as well, that is worth your time with 10 grand still on the line with Wow FM.

0: Peterborough police are asking for help identifying a vehicle involved in a hit-and-run that seriously injured a 75-year-old woman. Anyone who recognizes the vehicle or has information is asked to contact Peterborough police or Crime Stoppers. A major residential fire in Peterborough has caused an estimated $700,000 in damage. Fire officials say one person suffered minor burns. The cause of the fire has not been identified. I'm Richard Evans. Everything that matters in Peterborough, you'll hear it here on 96.7 WOW FM. 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
17: The special weather statement put in place by Environment Canada earlier this morning remains in effect at this hour. We could see up to 60 millimeters of rainfall in the region. Cloudy for the remainder of today, windy, a high of 21. For tonight, cloudy, a 60% chance of showers changing to 40 later this evening. Thunderstorms remaining in the region, a low of 12. For Wednesday, cloudy with a 40% chance of drizzle in the morning, a high of 13. And for Thursday, a mix of sun and cloud and a high of 13.

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19: 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Clue will be on stage at the Flatow Academy Theater in Lindsay, October 15th through the 18th. That's what's going on, Peterborough. From the Upper Canada Fuel and Burner 96.7 WOW FM studio, local service, local people, one call does it all. 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

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It's BK and Ace of Base, The Sign. Oh, I saw a sign, all right. A big sticky note on the leftovers in our fridge. Hands off, mine for work lunch. That was my wife's explicit orders.

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1: Hello, this is Drew from Maritime Harbor Building Center. 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We are your favorite Canadian neighbor where A is optional, but great service is not.

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1: Good afternoon. Heavy rain today with a high of 21. Here's what's happening in Peterborough. To say it's been a wet start to the week would be an understatement. According to Environment Canada, our region could get between 40 and 60 millimeters of rain before the system moves out. Drivers are being warned about pooling water on roads and are reminded never to attempt driving through flooded areas. A 32-year-old Dunville man is facing several drug trafficking charges. Peterborough police say officers with the drug unit spotted the man on Thursday afternoon and recognized him as someone prohibited from being in the city under a release order. He was arrested and a subsequent search turned up 15 grams of fentanyl along with smaller quantities of crystal meth and cocaine. Camp Kawartha is getting nearly $50,000 from the province to improve accessibility at its outdoor education center. The funding will help redesign existing washrooms, making them easier for seniors and people with disabilities. Peterborough Kawartha MPP Dave Smith says the improvements will remove physical barriers and help more people enjoy the camp's outdoor programming. And a Canadian musical icon joined the search for the 96.7 WOW FM $10,000 fugitive. Brian Adams officially let us know the gender of the person that we're looking for.
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1: VP of Content Rob Mize says the gender reveal always proves to be a pivotal point in the social experiment. In sports, the Peets are off until Thursday night when they take on North Bay. The Fleming women's soccer team is in action tonight against Lakehead at 6. In the NHL, the Leafs are in Utah. You can listen on our brother station, Freak 90.5, beginning with the pregame show at 8:30. Also, Montreal welcomes Buffalo and Ottawa hosts St. Louis. And the Rays and Guardians play game 2 of the ALCS starting at 8. I'm George Mercier with the news that keeps you connected to where you live. Peterborough's three-day weather, next.
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9: This is WOW Weather.
1: A special weather statement remains in effect for the area. Showers today, we could get between 30 and 40 millimeters, a high of 21. Tonight, cloudy. More rain on the way, a risk of a thunderstorm, a low of 12. Tomorrow, cloudy. A 40% chance of drizzle in the morning, a high 13. And Thursday, a mix of sun and cloud with a high of 13.
0: 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Make it through the next hour without saying,
9: oh, wow. I haven't heard this in forever.

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3: This is WOW Weather.
4: A special weather statement remains in effect for the area. Showers today, we could get between 30 and 40 millimeters, a high of 21. Tonight, cloudy. More rain on the way, a risk of a thunderstorm, a low of 12. Tomorrow, cloudy. A 40% chance of drizzle in the morning, a high 13. And Thursday, a mix of sun and cloud with a high of 13.
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playing just great songs on Wow FM. This is the song that plays in my head when family comes over for dinner, whether it's Thanksgiving or any other holiday, watching the aunts and uncles pour in the front door. And Rock Me Gently, Andy Kim.

playing just great songs on Wow FM. My daughter, I'm proud to say, has great taste in music. Lately, she has been really into Dolly Parton. This is 97.5.

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I'm BK, and your workday broadcast. But the four tops, ain't no woman. This is Wow.

playing just great songs. 96.7 Wow FM. It's BK. I'd like to take a second to recognize a really worthwhile event happening here at Market Hall Performing Arts Center. Yes, it is a fundraiser, but more importantly, as they say, it's a spirit raiser. Cancer Takedown 2026 live music. This is the fifth annual Cancer Takedown, and a killer lineup of entertainers scheduled. Comedic powerhouses, Linda Cash, Megan Murphy, as well as a long list of other performers that we've got for you at ptbotoday.ca.

0: To say it has been a wet start to the week would be an understatement. I'll have complete details coming up at 4. A 32-year-old Dunville man is facing several drug trafficking charges following an arrest in Peterborough. And the Peets are off until Thursday night when they play at home against North Bay. Everything that matters in Peterborough. 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
0: A special weather statement remains in effect for the area. Showers today, we could get between 30 and 40 millimeters, a high of 21. Tonight, cloudy. More rain on the way, a risk of a thunderstorm, a low of 12. Tomorrow, cloudy. A 40% chance of drizzle in the morning, a high 13. And Thursday, a mix of sun and cloud with a high of 13.

playing just great songs on WOW FM. It's BK. Thanks for making us part of your workday, but also, it doesn't have to be just a workplace thing. We can meet up outside of work. How about at the gym or on a bike ride? 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

Thing number one. Today is International Face Your Fears Day, a day to confront the things that scare you, step outside your comfort zone, and take a chance. But also on the calendar, it's International Day for Failures. So apparently the universe is saying, go for it, but don't get your hopes up. You win some, you lose some. Number two, leftover turkey smells like fart. There, I said it. Hold your breath when popping open that Tupperware container in the days after Thanksgiving. Turkey contains sulfur-rich amino acid, and our noses? Incredibly sensitive to sulfur compounds. Number three. Well, apparently frosted tips are making a comeback. Yep, the hairstyle that made every guy in 1999 look like a backup dancer for NSYNC is coming back around and cool again. Poor Guy Fieri, he just gave up the frosted tips after carrying the torch all these years. And no, this isn't just for Halloween. This is a legit trend. That's three things. I'm BK, playing just great songs on WOW FM.

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0: 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And there's our boy, Brian Adams. You heard him this morning with Bill Porter giving out a massive clue for the $10,000 fugitive. You heard it, right? If not, here's a recap.
1: 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It's your pal, Brian Adams. The 96.7 Wow FM $10,000 fugitive is a male. 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
0: And yes, you heard that new song this morning with Bill as well. Massive clue for the fugitive. We know it's a male. That narrows it down to half of the population. 2 p.m., we have a clue standing by for the $10,000 fugitive. Then again at 5 and 8 p.m. tonight. And of course, a review at PT.

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It's BK. I don't know if you've caught on to Netflix series Below, but it's shot in Newfoundland and themed in Newfoundland, and I gotta give Josh Hartnett props, because his Newfoundland accent, it's legit. Bye.

playing just great songs. 96.7 Wow FM. And this Saturday, the Peterborough Curling Club celebrating its 150th anniversary this season, 150 years of curling here in Peterborough. They're celebrating with an open house at 11 a.m. on Saturday. They've also got a come and try curling event. Ooh, if you're curl curious, this is your opportunity. Details at ptbotoday.ca. I'm BK. Wonderful tonight. We're playing just great songs with Eric Clapton on 96.7 Wow FM.

0: Peterborough is hosting Ontario's official opposition this week. I'll have details coming up at 4. A hit-and-run investigation involving a senior on an e-bike has Peterborough police turning to the public for help. And the Peets are off until Thursday night when they play at home against North Bay. Everything that matters in Peterborough. 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
7: A special weather statement remains in effect for the area. Showers today, we could get between 30 and 40 millimeters, a high of 21. Tonight, cloudy. More rain on the way, a risk of a thunderstorm, a low of 12. Tomorrow, cloudy. A 40% chance of drizzle in the morning, a high 13. And Thursday, a mix of sun and cloud with a high of 13.

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The Milkman is in after 3 o'clock. Your ride home gets underway. It's BK. We'll chat again tomorrow. This is Train and Drops of Jupiter on Wow.

Sergal, April Fool, just great songs on WOW FM at Sideshow. Did you know that there's latex in papayas? Yeah, that and more coming up on Things You Didn't Know Yesterday. First Exile, kiss you all over. Just great songs on WOW FM.

0: years. Half the world's population is older and half is younger. Japan, though, has the highest median age at 49.8 years.
1: Why are you so old?
0: Papaya contains latex in liquid form. Papaya latex is a milky white sap that flows from the shallow cuts made on the skin. And this is why we don't eat healthy.
2: Yummy!
0: And unlike most animals, goats have excellent object permanence and are able to remember where objects are hidden without being able to see or smell them. Good for goats. I set my phone down 10 minutes ago and have no idea where it is.
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0: To say it has been a wet start to the week would be an understatement. I'll have complete details coming up at 4. A 32-year-old Dunville man is facing several drug trafficking charges following an arrest in Peterborough. And the Peets are off until Thursday night when they play at home against North Bay. Everything that matters in Peterborough. 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
13: A special weather statement remains in effect for the area. Showers today, we could get between 30 and 40 millimeters, a high of 21. Tonight, cloudy. More rain on the way, a risk of a thunderstorm, a low of 12. Tomorrow, cloudy. A 40% chance of drizzle in the morning, a high 13. And Thursday, a mix of sun and cloud with a high of 13.
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Story Hard, Boy in the Box, just great songs on Wow FM. My name is Sideshow. I got a burning question for you today. You can erase one annoying thing from everyday life. What are you getting rid of? 833-OH-WOW-FM. You can get rid of one annoying thing from everyday life. What are you getting rid of? Let me know. Shakira now.

crying over you. Just great songs on Wow FM. It's Sideshow. I asked the question today. You can erase one annoying thing from everyday life. What are you getting rid of? 833-0-WOW-FM. Shoot me a text. Ken says, ads that are louder than the show I'm watching. Why is that? If I'm watching TV, I got it at a fairly reasonable volume. Commercials come on, blasting my speakers all of a sudden. You got to turn it down. Then your show comes back on, you got to turn it back up. Happens all the time. Let's see. People don't who don't return their shopping carts. That's a good one, too. That drives me nuts. You think you got yourself a parking space, you're coming around the corner, you're like, there's a spot right there. Go to pull in, there's a shopping cart smack dab in the middle of it. I agree. That's a good one. 833-0-WOW-FM. You get rid of one annoying thing from everyday life. What are you getting rid of? Free to pain now on WOW.

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Loverboy, Heaven in Your Eyes, just great songs on WOW FM. My name is Sideshow. I got a couple of kids at home. One of them loves peanut butter and jam sandwiches. Like her favorite thing. Can't send them for lunch every day. We send my kid with stuff called WOW butter, which is kind of like peanut butter, but she doesn't know the difference. There's a company now called Nurtured Nuts. They've developed a new allergy-free peanut butter that they're hoping to get their products out on shelves sometime next year. They use like gene editing technology to use peanuts that just don't have the proteins that are associated with those allergic reactions, which sounds like a really big idea because now you got real peanut butter, not this, you know, soy stuff, this WOW butter. But here's what they're saying. If you're allergic to peanuts, you still shouldn't eat it because it's not guaranteed. This is like inventing life jackets that shouldn't be worn by people who can't swim. It makes no sense at all. What's the point? I'll stick with the somewhat peanut buttery tasting WOW butter, I think. This is Eagle Eye Cherry now. Save tonight. Just great songs on WOW.

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1: Rain tonight, low near 12. Here's what's happening, Peterborough. A wet and stormy Tuesday across Peterborough and the Kawarthas. Potential for up to 60 millimeters of rain before it ends tonight. A lot of ponding on roadways. Drivers asked to be mindful of people walking along the streets. Also, avoid driving through sections of road that are or appear to be flooded out. Peterborough police investigating a hit and run in mid-August involving a senior on an e-bike have released images of the incident in hopes of identifying the driver involved. A 75-year-old woman suffered serious injuries, required hospitalization when she was clipped by the passing vehicle at Bethune and Brock Streets. A Dunville man facing multiple drug trafficking charges and another of failing to comply with a release order that he not be in the city. The 32-year-old arrested last Thursday, police confiscating fentanyl, cocaine, crystal meth, and drug paraphernalia. NDP leader Merritt Stiles bringing her caucus to Peterborough this week for its annual retreat. Meetings Wednesday through Friday will focus on the party's legislative priorities for the coming year and getting ready for future elections. Are you still searching for the 96.7 Wow FM $10,000 fugitive? Got a big clue this morning. Our VP of content, Rob Mize, brings us up to speed.
2: Think about the insanity of all this right now. People all over Peterborough and the Kawarthas trying to track down one mysterious person, a male, for 10 grand. But here's the hook. Who's involved? Brian Adams.
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2: It's not some guy who sounds like Brian Adams. 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
1: Mize thinks the gender reveal with Adams this morning will be a real turning point in the social experiment. Leafs wrap up their three-game road trip tonight in Utah. 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Canadians host the Sabres. Senators are home to the Blues. Guardians carry a one-game-to-none lead into Game 2 of the ALCS tonight. The NLCS resumes tomorrow night. Brewers with the 2-games-to-none lead on the Dodgers. The Fleming women's soccer team in action tonight against Lakehead at 6. Pete's off until Thursday night when they take on North Bay. I'm Dan Blakely. Someone you would normally walk straight past could be the person you're looking for. The 96.7 Wow FM $10,000 fugitive is hiding in plain sight. Keep listening for clues to the identity of the mystery man. Peterborough's three-day weather coming up.
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9: This is Wow Weather.
1: Rain persisting into the night, low near 12, clouds, chance of drizzle tomorrow, high just 13, mix of sun and clouds on Thursday, high again near 13.
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0: with it. 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Hope you enjoyed your long weekend. Good to be back. Although I will tell you, the worst part about coming back to work after a long weekend isn't just the fact that you're back to work after a long weekend, is you know you're going to run into this guy.
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0: 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This is Queen, Don't Stop Me Now on Wow.

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right, Honeymoon Suite, just great songs on Wow FM. It's Sideshow still to come before 5 o'clock. I'm going to be giving away some Triumph tickets. I'll tell you how you can win them before 5. And then in just a few, we're going to take a trip back with Today in Stuff That Happened. First, Mariah Carey, Emotions. Just great songs on Wow FM.

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9: Rain persisting into the night, low near 12, clouds, chance of drizzle tomorrow, high just 13, mix of sun and clouds on Thursday, high again near 13.

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0: Okay, let's take a look at today in stuff that happened. October 13th, 1972, 54 years ago, the plane carrying Uruguay's rugby team crashed in the Andes. They ran out of food on the 10th day. And if you've seen the movie Alive, you know what they resorted to eating to survive their 69-day ordeal. It wasn't pretty. Let's see, 16 years ago in 2010, after harrowing 69 days, the 33 Chilean miners finally rescued after being trapped in a collapsed mine shaft. They, on the other hand, did not have to broaden their culinary horizons, if you will. And this has been a pretty bleak today and stuff that happened. Can we find something a little less morbid? Let's see. Okay, here we go. 63 years ago in 1963, the term Beatlemania was coined. There we go. That got real dark there for a bit. I didn't like that. Smokey Robinson, Tracks of My Tears. Just great songs on WOW FM.

Shania Twain, No One Needs to Know, just great songs on WOW FM at Sideshow Triumph's Rock and Roll Machine Reloaded Tour. The second leg with special guest April Wine is coming to Oshawa on December 18th, and I've got some tickets to give away. I'll tell you how you can win them coming up shortly. First, Huey Lewis in the news, the heart of rock and roll, just great songs.

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My name is Sideshow, and I have some tickets to see Triumph, the Rock and Roll Machine Reloaded Tour, the second leg with special guest April Wine coming to the Tribute Community Center in Oshawa on December 18th. Tickets don't even go on sale until Thursday morning at 10 a.m. Would you like a pair of tickets? 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Throw your name in there, too, so I know who I'm talking to. 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This is Hall & Oates now. You make my dreams. Just great songs.

0: 5 o'clock. And the fugitive is still out there. Your 5 p.m. fugitive clue is brought to you by Peterborough Bath Renovators. Bathrooms, it's all we do. Celebrating 20 years.
1: I have a small physical quirk that somebody who knows me would spot almost instantly, that strangers would never think twice of it.
0: Think you've got a lead? Stay on top of every clue, picture clue, and update at ptbotoday.ca. The fugitive is out there. Keep looking.
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3: Good afternoon. Rain into the night, low near 12. Here's what's happening, Peterborough. To say it's been a wet start to the week would be an understatement. According to Environment Canada, the region could get up to 60 millimeters of rain before this system moves out. Drivers warned about pooling water on roads and reminded to never attempt to drive through flooded areas. Peterborough police investigating what they've identified as a hate-based crime at a business on Whittington Drive. A concerned citizen reported red paint and writing on the Geospectrum Technologies building on Sunday. Police also found damage to an outdoor communication box. Investigators taking a look at a social media video claiming responsibility. Camp Kawartha getting nearly $50,000 from the Ontario government to improve accessibility at its outdoor education center. The funding will be used to redesign existing washrooms, making them easier for seniors and people with disabilities to use. Peterborough Kawartha MPP Dave Smith says the improvements will help more people enjoy the camp's outdoor programming. And in case you missed it, we got a valuable clue this morning from a Canadian rock icon as the search for the 96.7 WOW FM $10,000 fugitive continues.
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3: Our VP of content, Rob Mai, says the gender reveal always proves to be a pivotal point in the quest. Leafs are in Utah tonight. Our brother station, Freak 90.5, will have the action for you starting at 8:30. Two other Canadian teams in action. Senators take on the Blues. Canadians play the Sabres. Guardians look to take a 2-0 lead on the Rays tonight in the ALCS. It's a travel day in the NLCS. The Brewers leading that one 2-0 over the Dodgers. Fleming Women's soccer team is in action tonight against Lakehead at 6. The Pete's off until Thursday night when they take on North Bay. I'm Dan Blakely. Someone you would normally walk straight past could be the person you're looking for. The 96.7 WOW FM $10,000 fugitive is hiding in plain sight. Keep listening for clues to solve the mystery. Peterborough's 3-day weather coming up. The identity of the mystery man. Peterborough's 3-day weather coming up.
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0: Canada's main stock index rose more than 300 points on Tuesday, helped by gains in energy stocks, while U.S. markets were lower. The S&P/TSX Composite Index was up 319 points at 35,984. In New York, the Dow Jones Industrial Average was down 180 points at 51,670. The S&P 500 Index was down just 2 points at 7,805, while the NASDAQ Composite was down 42 points at 27,204. The Canadian dollar traded for 70.31 cents U.S. compared to 70.07 cents U.S. on Friday. The crude oil contract was up 40 cents at $94.14 per barrel, and the gold contract was down $13.30 at $4,177.30 an ounce. Your WOW weather coming up.
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4: Rain persisting into the night, low near 12, clouds, chance of drizzle tomorrow, high just 13, mix of sun and clouds on Thursday, high again near 13.

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1: All right, so here's what we've got so far today. 8 a.m., the fugitive said a quieter street in the north end taught me the sound of a tennis ball off a garage door at supper time. That was the whole soundtrack. I mean, that could be anywhere. I mean, it's the north end, we know that much, but that's the sound of my childhood right there. No better time killer than taking some slap shots at the garage door with a tennis ball. 11 a.m., French was my academic villain. Geography and math were the subjects I actually got along with. So it sounds like, I'm going to assume the fugitive doesn't speak French. But what else does that one mean? Geography, is the fugitive a travel agent? Or something like that, I don't know. I'm spitballing here. We got a bonus clue today at 1 p.m. I laugh at the worst possible moments, not because I'm a monster. Once something strikes me as funny, my face files a restraining order against my own willpower. 2 p.m., the fugitive said, I have a younger brother. This is huge, which means somewhere in this city, a sibling is currently telling you things I'd rather he didn't. This is a big one. We now know that the fugitive has a younger brother. Does that brother know that their sibling is the fugitive? Are we asking the right people? And just moments ago, the fugitive said, I have a small physical quirk that somebody who knows me would spot almost instantly, and strangers would never think twice about. So what is that? A birthmark? A scar? A limp? What is a quirk? I feel like these clues are actually really starting to paint a picture here. And, of course, let's not forget what Brian Adams told us this morning.
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1: All of that, and we now know that the fugitive is male, cutting the playing field in half. 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Ask the question. That's the only way to get to the end of this. Next clue coming up at 8 o'clock. This is Sass Jordan. Now tell somebody. Just great songs on

0: sexy thing. Just great songs on WOW FM. My name is Sideshow, and this is Things You Didn't Know Yesterday. The median age of the world's population is 30.4 years. Half the world's population is older and half is younger. Japan, though, has the highest median age at 49.8 years.
1: Why are you so old?
0: Papaya contains latex in liquid form. Papaya latex is a milky white sap that flows from the shallow cuts made on the skin. And this is why we don't eat healthy.
2: Yummy!
0: And unlike most animals, goats have excellent object permanence and are able to remember where objects are hidden without being able to see or smell them. Good for goats. I set my phone down 10 minutes ago and have no idea where it is.
1: Lost.
3: Lost what?
1: I've lost my marbles.
0: And that's Things

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9: Rain persisting into the night, low near 12, clouds, chance of drizzle tomorrow, high just 13, mix of sun and clouds on Thursday, high again near 13.

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It's Sideshow. I asked the question today. You can erase one annoying thing from everyday life. What are you getting rid of? 833-0-WOW-FM. We'll read your text. Here's a good one. Unskippable ads on YouTube. Just let me watch the video. Come on. El DeBarge. Who's Johnny? On WOW.

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was Never Said I Love You, just great songs on WOW FM at Sideshow. I asked the question today, is you got to erase one annoying thing from everyday life. What are you getting rid of? Text me at 833-0-WOW-FM. Some of these are really good. You guys are great. This one's good. The little voice in my head that reminds me of something embarrassing I did in 2007 right before I fall asleep. Oh, good. So it's not just me then. It's you guys too? All right. Ooh. I'll tell you, I've learned one thing today. If you want to get people to text you, just tell them to tell you things they hate. Because you guys are weighing in big time today. How about this one? Red lights when there's absolutely nobody coming the other way. I know. Listen, I don't quite understand how red lights work. I don't think anybody does. Like, are there sensors? Is there like an infrared thing that tells me when I... tells the light that I'm there to let me through or what? But there are times when I swear the light is just messing with me. Like, there's nobody coming and I'm sitting there at the red. 833-0-WOW-FM. Join in anytime. This is Rick Springfield and Jesse's Girl. 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
1: Rain tonight, low near 12. Here's what's happening, Peterborough. A wet and stormy Tuesday across Peterborough and the Kawarthas. Potential for up to 60 millimeters of rain before it ends tonight. A lot of ponding on roadways. Drivers asked to be mindful of people walking along the streets. Also, avoid driving through sections of road that are or appear to be flooded out. Peterborough police investigating a hit and run in mid-August involving a senior on an e-bike have released images of the incident in hopes of identifying the driver involved. A 75-year-old woman suffered serious injuries, required hospitalization when she was clipped by the passing vehicle at Bethune and Brock Streets. A Dunville man facing multiple drug trafficking charges and another of failing to comply with a release order that he not be in the city. The 32-year-old arrested last Thursday, police confiscating fentanyl, cocaine, crystal meth, and drug paraphernalia. NDP leader Merritt Stiles bringing her caucus to Peterborough this week for its annual retreat. Meetings Wednesday through Friday will focus on the party's legislative priorities for the coming year and getting ready for future elections. Are you still searching for the 96.7 Wow FM $10,000 fugitive? Got a big clue this morning. Our VP of content, Rob Mize, brings us up to speed.
2: Think about the insanity of all this right now. People all over Peterborough and the Kawarthas trying to track down one mysterious person, a male, for 10 grand. But here's the hook. Who's involved? Brian Adams.
3: Yeah.
2: It's not some guy who sounds like Brian Adams. Swear to God, is not AI.
1: Mize thinks the gender reveal with Adams this morning will be a real turning point in the social experiment. Leafs wrap up their three-game road trip tonight in Utah. 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Canadians host the Sabres. Senators are home to the Blues. Guardians carry a one-game-to-none lead into Game 2 of the ALCS tonight. The NLCS resumes tomorrow night. Brewers with the 2-games-to-none lead on the Dodgers. The Fleming women's soccer team in action tonight against Lakehead at 6. Pete's off until Thursday night when they take on North Bay. I'm Dan Blakely. Someone you would normally walk straight past could be the person you're looking for. The 96.7 Wow FM $10,000 fugitive is hiding in plain sight. Keep listening for clues to the identity of the mystery man. Peterborough's three-day weather coming up.
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11: This is Wow Weather.
1: Rain persisting into the night, low near 12, clouds, chance of drizzle tomorrow, high just 13, mix of sun and clouds on Thursday, high again near 13.
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The Honey Drippers now, See You Love on Wow.

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14: Rain persisting into the night, low near 12, clouds, chance of drizzle tomorrow, high just 13, mix of sun and clouds on Thursday, high again near 13.
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Bee Gees, Massachusetts, just great songs on Wow FM at Sideshow. I asked the question tonight, you can erase one annoying thing from everyday life. What are you getting rid of? 833-OWOW-FM. Susie says, two-factor authentication. I know it's me. I'm holding the phone. I know, Susie, it's annoying. But everything got two-factor authentication now. People who don't return their shopping carts. Yeah, we've said that one a couple of times already today. Here we go. Self-checkouts that need an employee every 15 seconds. I know. Listen, we got rid of people to have these self-checkouts, but a person needs to come and help me with my self-checkout every single time. What's the deal with that? 833-OWOW-FM. You can erase one annoying thing from everyday life. What are you getting rid of? This is way.

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0: Another long holiday weekend is over and you regale us with your tales of woe. You did too much yard work, too many projects, too much running around, and didn't get enough rest.
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0: Really, man, we don't care.
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0: So the next time the martyr of the mini vacation shows up late, slumps into his chair and says, I need another long weekend to recover from my long weekend. Don't strangle. Instead, salute Mr. 3-Day Weekend Survivor, a real Canadian hero.
1: Mr. 3-Day Weekend Survivor.
0: No, it's not Friday yet, you slacker. But we made it, didn't we? We absolutely made it. Earth, Wind, and Fire, let's go.

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Girl Like You, just great songs on WOW FM. My name is Sideshow. That about does it for me tonight. I am out of here. I hope you have yourself a fantastic evening, and I'll talk to you again tomorrow afternoon. Brian's in next. This is A Flock of Seagulls, I Ran, just great songs on WOW FM.

the One Hit Wonder Department, Dexy's Midnight Runner. Come on, Eileen. Hey, good evening. Welcome to your Tuesday Wow FM. You've got Brian here with you. Nice to be hanging around for the next couple of hours. Aretha Franklin is on deck. Now let's get you the live version. Let's rock and roll all night. It's Kiss on Wow FM.

Little Motown with Aretha Franklin. Wow, FM, great to have you along. You know, you've probably heard stories about how doctors have, left things in patients, made mistakes. Well, as it turns out, there are some pretty dumb patients out there as well. I'll get to some of the reasons why in just a little bit. Let's keep it rolling on your Tuesday. It's Depeche Mode, and we'll enjoy the silence now on Wow FM.

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6: This is WOW Weather.
7: Rain persisting into the night, low near 12, clouds, chance of drizzle tomorrow, high just 13, mix of sun and clouds on Thursday, high again near 13.

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But I wanna know for sure. So come on, hold me tight.

It's like reliving the British invasion all over again. The Trogs and Wild Thing on WOW FM. It turns out there are a lot of patients out there who need to be educated better. Case in point, a mother brought her healthy 3-month-old baby to the ER because he was, quote, laughing inappropriately. And I love that one. A man was handed earplugs for his MRI and he immediately swallowed them. Not a good move at all. And this one has to be my favorites. One man didn't know how vasectomies worked, so he asked the doctor, "Can I keep them once you finish the surgery?" Ouch! I don't even want to think about that. I want to think about great music like the Alan Parsons Project on WOW FM.

NHL tonight, the Buffalo Sabres in Montreal. That game in the third period right now. St. Louis at Ottawa. That game is underway now. Later tonight, the Maple Leafs in Utah to take on the Mammoths.

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Wow FM, it's April Wine, and it's Brian Seldman with you. Hey, great to have you along on this Tuesday. Well, what excitement we had earlier this morning when we found out that the 96.7 Wow FM $10,000 fugitive is male. All right, that's a pretty important clue, so now we've narrowed it down completely. However, for Brian Adams to make the announcement, man, that was really cool, wasn't it? Brian Adams obviously wanting to be a big part of The Fugitive, and now he definitely has got his voice in there, so I thought that was really cool. Hey, coming up in just a little bit, we're going to have another clue for you to help you narrow down who that fugitive is. But if you missed the 5 p.m. clue, I have a small physical quirk that somebody who knows me would spot almost instantly, and strangers would never think twice about it. Is that going to help you anymore? The new clue coming up, as I say, at the top of the hour, 8 o'clock, just moments away. So stand by for that. Man, was that ever cool having Brian Adams be a part of The Fugitive. And remember, you're never going to win $10,000 unless you get the cojones, gird the loins, and go up to somebody and ask them, are you the 96.7 Wow FM $10,000 fugitive? Good luck. Phil Collins, Two Hearts on Wow FM.

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